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1: 503 I copy, I'll show you en route. 810 Docker Lane Southeast, 810 Docker Lane Southeast, lot number 15, lot 15. Have a 62-year-old male, been having seizures off and on all day, they said. Said that he's currently out of seizure, but he's very disoriented. He does take medication for seizures. He's conscious alert. They're sitting outside with him. And while we were on the phone with him, I believe they stated he went back into seizure.

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0: I shouldn't be verbal on it. They both advisor options when they're separating tonight.
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1: Over.
0: Swimming Dunkin' Donuts there on Blackburn, 2428 Blackburn Road, Southeast, 2428. Colin Rosen, there are men walking around in the woods by their parking lot. Advised that they close at 9, she's just concerned. One male's going to be white, blue shirt, possible cargo pants. So that they found needles and stuff in their trash cans. So drugs are suspected at this time. Says there is one on a bicycle, and others on foot. Forty-five, 42, everything okay?
1: 45, 45.

0: 3352, 3336. Can you copy a suspicious vehicle?
1: 357.
0: 336. You mean route 806 23rd Street Northwest, 806 23rd Street Northwest. College Horizon, there's a silver Dodge truck parked with their headlights shining into the caller's house. Advising the door on the truck's open. Not sure if anyone's in the vehicle at this part. So it's been parked there for about 25 minutes. The caller just wants the lights turned off on the truck, apparently.

0: 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You cancel 36. I'll be in route 52.
1: Okay.
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0: 3342. Okay. This call and the one on Buchanan Road are going to be related, so we're going to relocate to Buchanan Road.
1: Yeah, I copy. You want to just append it or just clear off this one and put you on another one?
0: You can just clear off this one with no report, and we're going to head out to the other one.
1: Copy.
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0: 505, final call, 3940 Peerless Road, Northwest. 509, can you go central, please?
1: Five, Tony, you can show us her up.
0: I'll copy. I'll show you around. 3940 Peerless Road Northwest, 3940 Peerless Road Northwest. 86-year-old female, possibly hurt her leg, said that she can move her right foot, but not her right leg. Does have a history of hip injuries and gets shots in her hips.

0: 504.
1: Bravo 4, did you have traffic?
0: I was just checking if you were headed to do crew swap or if you'd swap out yet.
1: Night shift had taken that last call. We did crew swap before we went en route.
0: Okay, I copy. 9, you can cancel on Central.
2: 9, copy.
0: Five oh three.
2: We're going to be transferring one non-emergent to Bradley Mac.
0: I copy. Go ahead.
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0: I copy.
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0: Go ahead.
3: If 4 is in service, let's send them on that fall call on Peerless and keep 5 in service.
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3: Five oh five, copy director.
4: 506, I think my partner just pulled up. We may be in service. Give me a second to check.
0: Okay, I copy.

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1: Yes, that's correct. Starting 940 Perilous Road Northwest.
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1: I got you. Showing us Infinity L, negative beam set helicals. It's showing up again from Oak Grove Elementary School.
0: 35.
1: He's showing us Infinity L, showing a band from Oak Grove Elementary School. That's all. Negative beam set helicals.

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1: Ah, copy. Go ahead, did your mileage?
2: Ending at 63.2.
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0: 6 or single, sorry.
1: Three thirty six, you calling for me?
0: Yeah, is everything okay?
1: Simple.
2: 35-10-8, van memo.
0: 35, I copy. Forty-five, 42, everything okay? You didn't get to the radio, everything okay?
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2: Are you?
1: Which Circle K is it? I'm sorry.

0: Stacy, I'm sorry, your radio broke up. Which Circle K is it?
1: Blackburn, 1840.
2: Forty-five. We're both 10-8. I'll have a report.
0: Copy.
1: See, they're moving along. You can show me 10-8.
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0: 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Can you copy a business form?
1: 47.
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1: 45.
0: 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Says he switched a tag on a hatchet and a shovel. Pavel has a knife on him in his right pocket. Not sure, though. 60, do you think you can be around with him as well?

0: 45. I have no computer. Is he still inside the store?
1: They're arriving. The subject's headed to the door. Caller, I guess the Mr. Caleb, the loss prevention, is going to try to attempt to stop him.
0: Just confirm grocery.
1: Confirm grocery.
0: I have him running through the parking lot.
1: Copy, running to the parking lot.
0: 45, he's kind of en route to the dollar store area.
2: 15, I'm close, I'll be in route.
1: Copy.
0: Behind the dollar store.
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1: No, he was too much static going on. 60, what was that traffic? I'm sorry.
0: 42, all units can step it down. Hit 10-15.
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1: Safety, go ahead with it.
0: 114-677-833. Also says he's licensed out of another state. Just check Tennessee and then check wherever he is out of another state.
1: Copy.
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0: 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Fire alarm, Carroll Courts at Lee University on Cherry Street, apartment 17.
1: Six, he's showing us as soon as the auto, Georgia, negative in 50 locals.

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2: 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I'm sorry, I wasn't listening.
1: 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It's going to be suspended DL out of Georgia, negative NCSC locals.
2: If you don't mind, can you just check Hamilton Polk nickname?
1: It's responding 1950 Terry Street Northeast, 1950 Terry Street Northeast. They're at Carroll Court, should be apartment 17, showing a smoke alarm, zone 176. I'm trying to call campus security now. Forty-five.
0: He's our medical out here. He's expressing difficulty in breathing.
1: Copy. 10:35.
2: Hey, go ahead.
1: Copy.
2: If you go ahead with 10:35 information.
1: It's responding to Terry Street. I did make contact with campus security. They weren't aware of an alarm, so they're going to meet you there also.
3: Is fine. He's upright and talking. He's been running, so he's having a difficulty time breathing.
2: You turn around to cook out.
1: Copy. 42, just be advised, I've got an open door. Okay. Dollar Tree.
4: Five oh four.
1: 504.
4: We're en route now on the main 047.0.
1: I copy.
2: Five, copy, trusting route.
1: 505, I copy. I'll show you around. It's going to be 2323 Treasury Drive Southeast. Should be there at Dollar Tree. Treasury Drive shouldn't have any issues finding on PDs out with the subject. I believe he ran from them. They're requesting non-emergency for difficulty breathing.

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0: 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We'll be trying to find apartment 17.
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1: Nine, I copy. What is? I have a 69-year-old female shaking all over, said that she's had 4 episodes this week with the same thing. She's on GLP-1 meds lately, possibly dehydrated, conscious, alert, oriented, they're requesting no lights, no sirens. Also advising that she's constipated, thus has some nausea and vomiting as well. From Port Charles, I'll be on for you.
2: Give me the name that 60 ran for our suspect.
3: Should be a Brennan Hamilton.
2: 45, I have a Tennessee DLI number when you're clear.
4: 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I got it. I'll give it to you. I'm going to come back on check.
2: I copy. 45, he's got a DL in his wallet. 0976-37253.
3: Copy. 05, just be aware, I do have a domestic unknown holding northeast.
5: 60, I'll be clearing here in just a minute.
3: Copy.

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1: I copy 2116.
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3: This will be about the 2600 block of Spring Place. 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
4: Will you send me the CAD to this game that we're on? It's my phone, please.
2: Copy.
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1: .45, that DLU gave me is coming back to Jeffrey Cunningham. He's going to be valid negative. 47 guy with that California DL.
5: Yankee 777-6948.
1: Copy. 42. 46. We've cleared the building and re-secured the door, but I think we might have tripped the alarm again. I copy. We'll be tonight.
3: Yeah, 5-2-9-8-6-3-7-8.

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1: Diggs DOA, show me back to Nate and talk to the manager. She's informed what to do. Kenny.
2: Copy. Can you be en route for that domestic assault in progress real quick on 22nd Street?
1: Fine, right.
3: Down here.
0: Copy.
4: Yeah, we should have an alpha too.

0: Yes, sir. He is going to show a valid California DL negative NCRC locals.
1: Okay, give me 10 on the one.
0: My copy. Forty-two. Can you copy this per report? 42. Call me 762 6th Street Southeast. Advise that. I think that somebody broke into our house around 4 o'clock to possible 7 o'clock. Unsure it was. Unsure if they went through the window or front door. Advising no one's there on scene right now. If you can just go there and make contact with a caller of the Reuben.

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0: 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I'll be riding with EMS to the hospital.
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1: Thomas 6, I'll copy. I'll show you en route. It's going to be 3990 Old Tassel Road Northeast, 3990 Old Tassel Road Northeast to Eaton Corporation. I'm a 20-year-old male having shortness of breath and chest pains. Advisement has been ongoing for about 2 hours, but suddenly got worse. He's conscious, alert, and oriented. They are advising that he does have some sort of heart history, but they're unclear on what it is. So they just come to the front entrance.
2: She's responding with EMS 506. 3990 Old Tasso Road Northeast here at the Eaton Corporation. They've got a 20-year-old male complaining of chest pains and shortness of breath. He is conscious, alert right now. They're advising come to the front entrance.

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0: 401. I'm holding a music disturbance in the Southwest.
1: Yeah. We're about to clear. Just hold it.
0: Copy.
2: Agent
3: Route. Probably not copy. I'll show you en route. Bradley Healthcare, room 424A, 424A. Have a 93-year-old complaining of left leg pain.
1: Holes in there. 10-4.
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1: They're requesting you come to the front door. 49, you can clear yourself this. I'll be en route to that Southwest traffic.

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0: 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If you can have fire or something come out, tell us where to go. 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
1: Follow the CSAC copy. Again, they said to walk down the sidewalk to the left of the entrance towards the cafeteria.
0: Copy. I think I know where we're going. I just don't know what the cafeteria is.

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0: Can you be en route to Billy Graham Avenue Northeast, Paul Collins Parkway Northeast? Give me a white male, possible 20s, blue shirt, green pants on, lying on the ground, possibly drunk. Caller tried to talk to him, and it seems like he was out of it.

thanks for sending your call from Ely Security. This is Oz. I will meet you here at the Billy Graham Avenue, Paulcon Parkway. He just kept saying between the education and the gym, but he'll take you to him.

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1: Good.
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2: Thirty-one, Catherine Circle Northwest, 1331, Catherine Circle Northwest, in this area around here, there's a thousand, there's a male stumbling down the street, down on the road, city's down by the new townhouses, sitting him now, thinks he's possibly drunk, 20 white male, white pants, white shirt, city's up and walking again, believe he lives in the cul-de-sac over here with some girl.

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0: 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It's going to be at Jake White. Check in Polk, Monroe, please.
1: Drop it. Sorry, Nick, someone put you on a phone call.
2: I copy.
3: Medical complaints with the intoxication?
1: No, they're just wanting him, I don't know, they may be wanting him cleared before they take him to jail. I have no clue. They're just asking for 1030 for a checkup.
3: We copy.

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2: For it, Billy Graham and Paul Kahn, we don't see any PD.
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1: Do you want to handle this complaint against the agency?
0: 10-4, I'll take care of it in a minute.
1: Copy. 15, looks like he's possibly in the parking lot there to the Ellis Hall.
2: Copy.

0: 506. And 8 was the name.
1: 506, I copy. I need to go central, please.

0: Hey, did you? Can you copy a rapid report for me? Can you be route to 5215 Harbor Street Northwest, apartment 24-5214 Harbor Street Northwest, apartment 2424? Caller is advising that his son was chased by a man. Happened about 20 minutes ago. Does have video of it. Wants to show it to you. Believe it may be a neighbor. Unsure.
1: What was the description of that mail?
2: Yeah, thank you.
0: White pants, white shirt.
1: 47, I'm in the area.
0: Copy.

0: 409. I spoke with the residents here. They're going to turn it down. I'm 10-8.
1: I copy.
2: So
3: 45 is going to be standing by that subject at the ER until further notice. I'm 10-8.
2: I copy.
4: Taxi, we're 10-8. Joel, stand 10, please.
2: Copy.
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5: 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Did you show them back tonight?
2: Copy.
6: 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Thank you.
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0: Can you give the caller a call back to if you got a duration of travel? I've been through the area. I got no 1025.
1: I copy.
2: He's going to the EMS hospital. If you just keep me on this, I'll have 29s on.

0: 47. 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Should have asked. You may win in the house. There should be a slip level. Porch light will be on. Not sure if you still want to check them or not.
1: Be copying NBA with injuries.
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1: It's going to be the Harry's Food Mart on Lauderdale Memorial, 1594 Lauderdale Memorial Highway Northwest, 1594 Lauderdale Memorial Highway Northwest. Saying the driver is very injured, bleeding from his head.
4: Well, 5, I need your central truck, please.
5: Responding to 1594-1594 Lauderdale Memorial Highway. Should be there in front of the Harry's Food Mart. An accident with injuries involving a semi with no trailer and a white vehicle. One patient appears to be bleeding from the head. We're still trying to get further.
4: I'm 506, I'll show you en route 1594 Lauderdale Memorial Highway, Harry's Food Mart, got accident with injuries. It's going to be a semi with no trailer versus a white cruiser. They're advising that there's a patient that was sitting up bleeding from his head, said that he appeared to be very injured. No further information.
3: Four, you can serve us back in service.
4: I copy.
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1: Whatever it is, I eat 411. 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
0: Copy, 4649, you can cancel.
2: 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I got him.
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2: 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EMS is already with the patient. You have a white P2 cruiser off the roadway with front end damage and a semi truck on the side of the road upright.
1: That copy. All units, semi for cancellation times.

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1: Copy. 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
1: It was.
2: 10. 52, I'm over 36. Okay. 411 THB has the same.
3: Copy.
1: Okay. Also, just for further, they have a trailer and a vehicle on fire there, and it's surrounded by a heavily wooded area.
4: Tell me EMS 505.
2: I got it. Thank you.

0: 419, can you copy welfare check?
1: Yeah, go ahead.
0: Old Chattanooga Pike near Chestnut Oak Drive Southwest. There's a white male, black shirt, gray shorts. He tried to flag the caller down as I was driving by. She also said he might have been bleeding, but she wasn't sure.

0: 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I'm clear of the hospital and route to the Justice Center.
1: Copy.

0: 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I'm putting you on some phone traffic for a child custody.
1: Pamphlet.

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1: Negative. I said he was just standing there.
0: 10-4.

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1: 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Your time is 22:41.

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1: Tanker 11.
0: Tanker 11. Hey, man, what channel is Polk County operating on?
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0: We're going to be right past the pull-in at Tinsley Park, heading southbound. It's going to be pop-over Delta 88300.
1: I'm sorry, what was that location?
0: Right past the entrance to Tinsley Park, going southbound.
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0: All units stand by for reckless bellow at Minton Pike at PD 40. Reckless bellow for a white Chevy pickup truck, Georgia plate, David Charles 15967 for the tag. Vehicle originally swerved into a ditch. Caller advised they were driving on the wrong side of the roadway. Kept on going. Timeout 2308.
1: JS 7107.

Sorry, you need to stand by for a reckless driver, Bolo. Be on the lookout for a vehicle that just passed the Applegate Inn, APD 40, headed inbound. Should be a white Chevy pickup truck with a Georgia tag of David Charles Tom 5967. Swerved into a ditch, driving on the wrong side of the roadway. Vehicle just turned on Benton Pike, went underneath the bridge. Does have three tail lights on the left and two on the right. Any contact with our timeouts can be 2310.

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calling you to sign off for intoxicated driver follow. All units, be on the lookout for a blue sedan, Tennessee Tag, a Baker, Charles Queen, 8999, Lessing near Peerless Road, Northwest, and Clean Drive, Northwest. Driving about 10 miles per hour. He's currently in the parking lot of the Caldwell Banker. Male's gotten out of his vehicle to approach the caller, it looks like.

All units stand by for intoxicated Bolo on Peerless. It's going to be a blue sedan on Peerless Road headed towards Paul Huff. Tag is Baker Charles Queen 8999. Says it's driving about 10 miles an hour. Looks to be an older man driving. Timeout 2323.

0: frozen, right?
1: Five, I show you responding to the area of Freewheel Road near Harrison Pike. Freewheel Road near Harrison Pike. Callers advising looked like there was a large brush fire near a barn. Said it was on Freewheel just before you get to Harrison Pike. Didn't see any other structures around it besides that. Said it looked to be bigger than a bonfire and didn't see anybody out with it.

0: Engine 5's on scene. Engine 553, will command. We do have someone out with a fire.
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1: 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Was it 94 on the last three?

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1: 47, I copy. She owns the store. Show me back to the

0: Engine 5911, how many calls have you had on this?
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0: .409-1081.
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0: Harrison Pike, Lower Bluff, Tennessee, 433, Baker, Charles, Victor, George.

0: 95911, this is going to be a warming fire. There is someone out with it. 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Any more calls, just let us know. Quarterback and service command terminated.
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0: It's going to be Harrison Pike over here by the fire station. Tennessee, Baker, Frank, Paul, 1451.
1: Copy.

0: 47.
1: 47.
0: Do we have any RP info for this?
1: I found one, but it was from 1125 to our Connie Stalling. I have a phone number. Do you want me to try to give her a call?
0: Yeah, if you don't have.
1: Okay.
2: Four and I copy 2 at Tennessee. First one,
3: yeah.
2: 101-282-961. Second one, 135-943-045.

0: Avery Simpson.
1: Simpson.
0: Warrants in hand, public and less subject. I'll be telling you the report.

0: 350 is a nice one.
1: Yeah. 50 is on back 10.
2: Copy.

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0: two tens on scene. We got a locked gate that we're unable to get into at this time. We're going to try to make access.
1: 210, I believe it's the one down here across from Keesler.
0: Okay.
2: What was your last?

0: unit calling. I'm sorry, what was your traffic?
1: We're 10-8.
0: Yeah, copy.
2: Yeah, I believe it's this one over here.
1: Angie 4 will be on scene. Be looking for a plug.
0: Next. Dirt 52, can you copy this this morning?
1: 336.
3: 52.
0: Never mind. They got a cancellation signal. I'll put you back in service.

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1: Go ahead.
2: Go ahead.
0: We had an open line at 164 Hidden Oaks Drive Northeast, 164 Hidden Oaks Drive Northeast. Seems like there's some sort of disturbance going on in the background, possibly two or three people. Can't hear male and female voices.

Engine 3210. We do have a audible alarm going off down by the gated section anywhere at the point of the stairwell. Can hear it back here.

0: 210-911, have you had any luck getting the hold of a responsible?
1: That's negative.

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1: Oh, Bob, go ahead.
0: What's 45's OCA from the Walmart traffic?
1: It's going to be 26-39650, 26-39650.
0: 10-4, 39-650.

0: That's right.
1: Three to 210.
2: Oh, yeah.
1: Yeah, we made it around. It appears the alarm stopped sounding. Nothing visible from the exterior.

0: Rover.
1: Nine-one-one to 210. Two numbers we had in there. One's no longer affiliated with the company and no answer at the second party.
0: Okay. World 3, what's the phone number on that?
2: World 3, what's the phone number that called in?
3: 423-813-2911.

0: 403, if you'll change the address to 165, it was an accidental. If you'll leave us on this while we're getting our numbers.
1: Copy.

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0: 210, I'm on one.
1: 210.
0: And we walked around the building, did a 360, looked into what we could look into. We didn't see anything abnormal. We did hear an audible alarm, but it ceased, and we don't hear it anymore. You can go ahead and show Hall Fire units in service. Command here is terminated.
1: That copy, 0022.

0: 3342. Can you copy well for sure?
1: 42.
0: Gave me a round for the Crow Man, 1211 Southway Highway Southwest. Should be apartment 310. Caller's advising subjects just moved out of the apartment 104 into 2 in 310. Advising they have a 1-year-old and their stuff smells like death, apparently, to the caller. Just wants a welfare check on the baby.

0: 60. It's possibly earlier today.
1: Where else he would call us? I'm not knocking on the door, waking up a baby almost at 1 o'clock in the morning.
0: Copy. Your caller's coming in, I believe, room 202.

0: Sager, 11. Sager 11, all Bradley units have been released by Polk County at this time. Sager 11, we're going to be 10-6 for fuel, water, and air. We'll advise when in service.
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0: It'll be 459er South McDonald Road Southwest. They've got a Shelby Long, the son's ex-girlfriend. She's beating on the doors and windows. She's there on foot, refusing to leave.

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1: I copy. I'll show you en route. Scotty Charter Senior Living, 2900 Westside Drive Northwest. They did not offer a room number. I've got a 92-year-old male. They're advising he's having catheter issues for the last 3 nights and having some severe pain. He is conscious and alert. They're saying come to the main entrance.

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1: Yeah, go ahead.
0: Georgia, Sam, Frank, Sam, 5440.
2: Okay, can you copy a possible bird in progress?
1: 28.
2: Keying route to 4100 North Ocoee Street. 4100 North Ocoee Street. It's going to be apartment 49. Callers advising this place has been vacant for the last 3 years. Says for the past 3 nights, they've heard noises coming from this apartment. It says the lights are on and the door might be open. It says they can hear banging on the floor. Almost sounds like remodeling noises, but their landlord has not been over there. No cars. Didn't see anyone, just heard the noise.
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0: 49 on 297.
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2: 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Your caller does want contact. She'll be in apartment 48.

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0: Can you meet me around to the Walmart on Treasury Drive, 2300 Treasury Drive Southeast? Your caller should be in a gray color Dodge Durango. She's arriving. She can't find her friend Sylvia. Advised that she met, they met a random guy there at Chili's. And it seems like she's pretty confused about what's going on or where she's at. Did have a couple of drinks

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4205. 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It's coming back to a 2020 gray Dodge Durango to Mindy and a Dylan Holt

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0: 42. 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
1: Yeah, go ahead.
0: First one's 870, Baker John, X-ray Victor. Second one's 407, Baker Sam, Charles Tom.
1: Second.

60. That first one's coming back to a 2013 Watt Ford Fusion to Erica. He's off of Blue Springs Road. Expiration should be 12 to 26 NSR. That second one should come back to a 2014 Watt Nissan to Erica Hughes, Blue Springs Road again. Expiration should be 7.7 NSR.

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1: 336.
0: Can you go in the area of 2816 Julian Drive Northeast, 2816 Julian Drive Northeast? Your caller there is advising duplex is near her house here. Cars are possibly street racing. I've been doing it for about an hour. Should be a pickup truck and another four-wheel sedan, possibly a Volkswagen Beetle. I'm sure.
1: 316 Shells Drive.
0: Forty-five.
2: 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I can take the welfare check.
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0: Hey, Terrell.
1: 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How copy? I'll show you en route. It's going to be ER9. We'll be picking up 58-year-old male, weighs 375 pounds, going to Erlanger ER for a wrapped tibia fracture, no equipment.

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0: It's going to be phone number 414-243-1657. You just log in and get it.
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0: 05. That tag returns in a 2025 Nissan Sentra to that Sylvia, subject 1708 South Mead.
1: Careful. I'm out here trying to get somebody to the door.

0: 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Can you copy Burke?
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They looked out. 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

0: So, do you have any luck in getting in contact with her?
1: No, I've beat on all the doors and windows. 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She may have a second vehicle that's not here.

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1: Okay.

0: I'm miscellaneous on this, Lieutenant.
1: Over.
2: Over.
1: Out in the CAD before you close it out, there's no signs that she's actually missing. The intoxicated female that was the caller, they got separated early on due to a disturbance at a local bar. We'll follow through with a welfare check later.
2: I copy.

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Have a 75-year-old male, weighs approximately 275 pounds. Advising that you should be able to get in the side door. Your caller's going to be in the garage. He's not hurt, just needs help up.

0: 3352. 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
1: 52.
0: Can you route to the Circle K there on 25th Street, 210 25th Street North East? Caller apparently won't say welfare check none on the clerk here. So that weird thing for going on. People quit talking when the caller walked in, and people are looking out the window.

0: 52, looking at Rapid. 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She's over on Perry Street.
1: Copy. You can go ahead and clear out. Go up there and follow the area real quick.
0: I copy.
1: Just do a welfare check on the clerk, 52. Yeah.
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0: Straight to voicemail, times two. 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
1: Okay.

0: 404, you show me hopping out here at a residence beside Michigan Avenue, got an open car door.
1: Okay. Okay, we're still on the phone with her. Give us just a second. Also, this is 911 times 2, and she's banned from that property.
2: I'm out with 4-4.
1: Okay, can you advise a better location?
3: It's going to be the very next residence that sits on Benton Pike in front of Michigan Avenue.
1: Okay.
2: 209, it looks like it's going to be 2935 Benton Pike Northeast.
1: Okay.

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That should be 6's call. Five oh six, code 80. Bradley, return into charter.

58. Mr. Sonny Smart would like a phone call from you. Said he has some information on Live 360 for that Sylvia and Mindy call from earlier.

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0: 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Or is she ready for a phone call?
1: Go ahead and clear the caller.

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1: I'll go.

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1: It comes back to that 401 Horton Lane.
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0: Make contact with the caller. Also had contact with the canine. It has food and shelter. 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But I'll be tonight for now.
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0: 3373, are you my 5 o'clock?
1: Yeah, go ahead.
0: Can you copy a call? It's going to be at 762 6th Street Southeast. Officers have been out there already last night for a burglary report and then another welfare check. She believes something's going on in her house. Says her camera inside keeps going off a lot. Keeps reporting something at the front door or won't contact in person.

33, 5. When you get a minute, can you check on this 911 hang up? 3411 Oak Crest Avenue Northwest, 3411 Oak Crest Avenue Northwest. It was immediate hang up. Geo's here. Unknown which apartment. Female just asked who it was and disconnected. I couldn't get back in touch with her.

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1: 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I'll show you en route. 2058 White Street Southeast, 2058 White Street Southeast. Have a 70-year-old female, weighs approximately 220 pounds. Caller's advisee just came home and found that she had flipped out of the recliner into the floor, said that he believes she's been down for about an hour. She's breathing normally, just having a lot of pain. She's complaining of back, leg, and neck pain.

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1: I copy. I copy. I show all units responding 317, 317, Fern Drive, Southeast. Residential fire alarm showing zone 5, basement smoke, no contact with RP.

0: 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The alarm company just called in. 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
1: 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And cancel call.
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0: sensationalism.
1: Go ahead. Eleven, are you calling?
0: Station 11, yeah, I'm calling.

0: Station 11, we just had a guy walk up stating that he totaled his truck next to Michigan Avenue Church. He's not wanting EMS checked out. Maybe send an SO unit and 800.
1: Okay, did he wreck there near the church?
0: 11, copy that. He said he's wrecked. Doesn't want to get checked out by EMS.
2: 800, I copy. Did he say, was anybody with him?
0: That's a negative. He's saying that there's nobody with him. He says, but the vehicle is behind the church, and that is totaled. He was requesting us to give him a ride home. He says he doesn't have a cell phone. We informed him that we do not give rides.
2: 800. Yeah, copy that.
1: Okay, so his vehicle's going to be behind Michigan Avenue Baptist Church. They're off Benton Pike. Did he tell you what kind of vehicle it is? Is he headed back over there, or is he going to be with you guys at the station?

0: It's a Ford Crown Vic behind the church, and he's standing here with us.
1: Bill walked up to Station 11.
0: Yeah. 11, copy that, ma'am.
2: It's going to be at Love's Travel Stop. This is Candidate's exit 33, but she's moving to Love's.

0: Station 11 communications. Can you also have an EMS unit en route? Our patient is AOX3 off of a new medication.
1: Okay, just non-emergency. It's nothing related to the crash.
0: That's a negative. That's going to be a cause of the crash. Have them non-emergent this time.

0: 503, NVA with minor injuries, 2741 Benton Pike Northeast. 504, did you copy your tones?
1: 4, yes, we did copy. Show us now.
0: I copy. I'll show you en route. Your complaint is going to be pulling off over to the Love's Travel Stop. She's going to be in a gray Kia K4. Should have her hazard lights on. It's a 20-year-old female. Says she's tingling all over, feels numb. She's possibly having a panic attack. She said she's been having some issues with that. The only thing that she's got going on is that she's a little bit anemic.
2: We're talking.
0: 504. She's parked in the emergency spot there in front of the Love's and the McDonald's.

0: Station 11 Communications. There's going to be an update to the address. It's going to be Michigan Avenue Church of God instead of Michigan Avenue Baptist Church. Address for that is 265 Minutes Road.
1: Five oh nine.
2: We're starting on to Bradley, starting mileage 310.2.
1: That copy.

0: 3 minute route.
1: Yeah, copy. I'll show you in route. It's going to be 2741 Benton Pike Northeast, 2741 Benton Pike Northeast. They had a male that walked up to Station 11, said that he had an accident. I believe the vehicle's behind that Michigan Avenue Baptist Church. Looks like we've got Engine 11 out with them, saying that the patient had started a new medication. They believe it's the cause of the crash.

0: 503. Just be advised, your patient is at Station 11 on Menace Road. They're going to be at the fire hall there on Menace Road.
1: Very happy.

0: 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Ending at Bradley, ending mileage 315.3.
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1: Not copy.

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Perfect. How's it? Can you be en route to 785 Tasso Lane Northeast? Caller advised there is a large oak tree all the way across the road.

0: So if you go ahead and give the road department a call for us.
1: Too late, can you come in or repeat?
0: Will you notify the road department on this traffic, please?
1: Copy.

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Okay. 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Old Charleston all the way to Lehigh Lake is clear.

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1: 210.
0: Can you be en route to 8360 Hawassee Street North? Caller advises a large tree down on the northbound lane on Hawassee. Not the entire lane is blocked.
1: Yeah, Parkland Road, Parkland Route, please.
2: So, put me on that, I'm not far.
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0: 930 25th Street, Special Detail.
1: Copy. Do you know until when?
0: It should be 6 or 7 this evening.
1: Copy. Thank you.
2: Yeah, 12.
1: Go ahead.
2: Janae, good morning to you. Not me as well as out at OCI here, so far.
1: Copy, good morning.

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0: I think I'm out with it right here. 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
0: Need you to route to the Family Dollar in Key Street, 102 Key Street Southwest. Caller advised there's a male outside, black male wearing blue jeans and a jacket. The manager says she doesn't feel safe.
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0: 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I show you route 114 Old Kinzer Circle, Southeast 114. Callers advising a 60-year-old female patient fell. Advised that she's very confused, has a knot on her head. Advised that her side under her ribs, hip, and under her arms on the rest are also hurting. Caller advised, believes patient may have hit their head on the floor, or correction, they're off the floor, sitting at the kitchen table. Their head is bleeding, but they've got something on it.

0: 哪里？对，不是每天得出门。
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0: Officer, and we're still attempting to make contact. Do you have a better residence description?
1: They're advising it's going to be a mobile home. 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

0: 7. 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
1: Copy. 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
0: Seven copies.

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0: 10-4.
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2: Apartment Adam, apartment A, 59-year-old female, labored rapid breathing. We're still trying to get further. Caller's not able to give us long answers, just able to answer yes or no.

0: 202.
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0: 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It's at the front of 684 Tasso Lane. I won't be able to move this. We can have the road department route, please.
1: Copy.

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1: 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Has a bunch of blankets pulled over their head.
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0: Nice. 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I'll be tight.
1: Okay.

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0: Changing around en route 912 17th Street Southeast. Caller advisor is a tree down in the roadway, also fell on a fence.

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Caller advised a aggressive white pit bull knocked them over. It's roaming around on 41st Street now. Possibly lives

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1: 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Showing you around, picking up Remember Me Senior Care 120 Kingdom Drive Northwest 120, room 303-303. 87-year-old female patient has chest pains and the chest radiating to the back, onset of 10 minutes, not changing. The patient is dizzy, no vomiting or nausea.

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0: Any June, route to 4162, Peerless Road Northwest. Caller advised there's a male on his porch. Been there about 5 to 10 minutes ago and just ran off.

44-41. 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Dark jeans, tennis shoes, curly hair. 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
0: It's going to be Forest View Place Northwest, Forest View Drive Northwest. Caller advised that at the stop sign at this intersection, there's a down wire. It's not sparking or anything.
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0: 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I apologize. You get a return on this gentleman yet?
1: Stand by just one. Are you 1035?
0: Go ahead.
1: Are you showing no Florida license? I'm on the phone with booking for one that's possibly there.
0: Stand for it.

0: 41, he's still 1035.
1: Yeah, go ahead.
0: And he does have one for a FTA $250 bond, but it's in hand at General Sessions. We're not able to get it today.
2: Roger.

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0: Need you around 3331 Pleasant Grove Church Road Southwest, apartment 1102. 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He asked to use her phone and then walked away.

0: 66. 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
1: 66, I accidentally covered you. What was your question?
0: Is the collar in 1102, or is that where he supposedly went?
1: The collar's in 1102. He's walking around.
2: I've got this mail, 1015, over here at Publix.
1: Yeah, copy.

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1: 502. 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

0: 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Engine route to the Maytag on Old Tassel, 4100 Old Tassel Road Northeast. Caller advised that looks like a black Mustang's in the ditch there. They didn't see anyone around it and no airbags deployed. I'm putting a phone call on your screen.
1: Where for you can get 66, I'll take that.

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0: 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So here's our location. 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The 76-year-old female is having chest pains. She advised you've been having chest pains for the past 2 days. Have them come 10:30, please.
1: Copy.

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1: Around 410 Main Residency, 0, the Omega Center, 76-year-old female patient, chest pains, started a few days ago. I believe they've got a judicial unit out there requesting you. They're going to be at the door under the one awning.

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1: Okay.
0: I had a cat note for that Horton Lane traffic. You can clear it.
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1: D'accord. Well, 509, non-emergency sick, Dixon Drive. Actually, disregard.

0: 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It was a false call.
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Caller advised that Corey Williams is wearing sleeping pants, no shirt, ran out the door. I think he's possibly in the garage.

4041. It's been upgraded to a domestic. 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

0: out there.
1: Last unit, I covered you.
0: Have we got updates?
1: They advise that he left in a car, unknown direction of travel. I'm not seeing any car description in the CAD.
2: Four to one, I'm 97.
1: I copy.

0: 41. He's supposed to be in a white Toyota Prius.
1: I copy.
2: I'm going to follow the area real quick.
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0: 41.
1: Yeah.
0: Can you run that party and see if you can get a tag number for that Prius? It's supposed to be registered in his name.
1: I copy.
2: .44 to .41.
0: Go ahead.
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0: Possible tag is going to be 289 Baker Robert Sam Victor, expired 12 of 26.
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3: 308.
2: En route to 391 Horton Lane, southeast. Caller advised that they were having a dispute with a subject about their dog. The neighbor let the two dogs come running out and bit the caller's grandmother and attacked their dog. 207, can you also copy that animal bite in progress, please?
3: Careful. Stereo 8, just be advised, I'm coming from 25th and Georgetown.
2: Copy.
4: Clear away. I can go with him if you want to cover.
0: Like there's some more there getting ready to come down.
1: I copy.
5: EMS back 10-8. They cleared no transport. We're back 10-8, 10-6, here special detail.
2: Copy.
4: You can assign me to that, so 308.
2: Copy. And be advised that the two dogs are now running back towards the caller.
1: .3331 Pleasant Grove Church Road Southwest. Apartment 1101. It's going to be the same caller from the welfare check that 66 went out with earlier. They're advising that a Joa and Mavis are in the apartment smoking marijuana, saying they want to rape people, having weird conversations.
6: 90. Are we checking on 1101?
1: That's correct. The caller's location is 1102.
6: Yeah, she's D48. You can just clear it. We're not going up there again.
1: I copy.

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1: 3-5.
0: Can you be en route to 372 Hannah Road Northwest? Caller advised that there is a Belinda subject here who got released on medical furlough and she isn't going back and would like officers to make contact with her. She's at this residence now.
1: Is this a chubby thing?
0: Sounds like it. Caller disconnected. We didn't get his name.
1: I'm sure if you listen to it, it's chubby. Can you verify that with the jail?
2: Fifty-four.
3: Adrian, route to Heritage and 1631 Guthrie Drive Northwest. It's going to be apartment 17. Caller advised there's a male and a female arguing in the parking lot.
4: It's 341.
3: Good.
4: I'm just going to verbal only. We 10-8 from here. Shut my mouth out of it.
3: Hi, Carl. It's going to be between a grandson and her grandmother. Advised that the male just keeps locking the female out of the room. Male's possibly intoxicated.
5: I'm 97.
3: Hi, copy.
4: 4-1, you handle 54, we'll take care of
3: it. Hi, copy, 54, I'll put you back in service.
2: 54, I appreciate you.

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1: Go ahead.
0: Booking states that it's not even showing that female is an inmate.
1: Okay. 201, do you copy?
2: Yeah, until we get more info on it, just clear.
1: Inform us, sir.
0: Plus, you didn't copy you.

0: 205, copy it. MBA, no injuries in roadway.
1: 204, go ahead, Liz.
0: Can you be en route to Lower River Road and Candy's Creek Ridge Road, northwest? It's going to be 2 vehicle accident, a 1600 accent, and a Optimum maroon in color. Male possibly being intoxicated. It's going to be the maroon car that the male driver is in.
1: 10-4. 201, GHP okay on that one?
2: Yeah, that's fine. Go out there with them.
1: Yeah, I'm in route. If you're at the station, just holler at them and I'll be in route too.
0: Copy.

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Across from Harry's Food Mart, there at 150 Mouse Creek Road. Possible water rescue. I'll give you some difficulty breathing. I'll give you more in just a second.

0: Ladder four's in route.
1: Shane Rav, it's going to be across from Harry's Food Mart there at Mouse Creek over by Duracell. Evidently, a vehicle went in the ditch in the water. They were able to get, I believe, a two-year-old and another adult out of the vehicle. Got several callers said they watched the vehicle flip into the ditch. They're in the ditch where the greenway is. There is no smoking or anything, and everyone is out of the vehicle at this time.
2: Six-two-year-old female, conscious, breathing, having some difficulty, was eating when it started. It's also coughing up phlegm. Has used an inhaler and breathing treatments. No relief.

0: 506 Fall Call, Blair Road, Northwest.
1: Fire Force on the scene. Stand by for four. Here's the car is on its top in the creek. Engine four, get here. Go ahead and have your guys be prepared to gear up with firefighter Hicks.
2: Engine four is on three.
3: Copy.
4: See, I passed by. I'm going to the. To the bridge here on Eureka, well, Lower River, I guess, to bridge here at Kings Creek. I went by the ridge, I didn't see anybody. Let me go back again, see if I see them another route.
3: Okay.

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0: Need you to route to the Harry's on Mouse Creek, 150 Mouse Creek Road Northwest. Fire's on scene with a accident there. Advise that the vehicle's going to be in the creek.
2: It's supposed to be getting an iron infusion. Has bleeding somewhere in the gastric system. They're on blood thinners, conscious alert, just seems confused, possibly hit his head.
0: Copy.
3: Copy.

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3: 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It's going to be a Hyundai accident. Stand by for a second.

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0: 050-498-395.
1: Got it. Go ahead.
2: 828 Baker, Mary, Robert Paul, or Kia.
1: Okay.

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1: Copy.
2: Up awake alert.
3: I copy. I gave you the wrong location there. AVLs are not on.

0: Crash Creek Command, dispatch.
1: Go ahead.
0: And you have PD en route to this location.
1: I do. They should be there shortly.
0: Copy. Also, advise EMS. We have no complaints of injuries. I've had to come on in to check them out. We do have a juvenile with a small rash.
1: Okay.

0: 504, NVA with minor injuries, Mouse Creek Road, Northwest.
1: 500, I'll take that. And keep that answer.
0: Okay, fire's just requesting a check on a juvenile involved in an accident with a small rash.
2: Four's clear, you can show this around.
0: For you in this regard, I believe 500 is just going to take it.
2: Four is clear.
3: Go ahead.

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1: 44, copy one.
0: Go ahead.

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1: 382. 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
1: Would you have on call en route to Mouse Creek for this car in the creek?
0: I copy.
1: Breaching. I believe the 28 is going to be 229 Baker Robert King Victor.
0: I copy.
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0: I copy.
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Need you en route to Harry's, 4600 North Lee Highway. Caller advised that they hit a brick wall and a U-Haul there.

0: 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It's going to be medical. I'll be 10-8.
1: I copy.
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1: Copy.
3: 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They've got two of them.

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1: Okay.

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1: 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We're 10:30 to Bradley.

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0: You can clear this with an animal bite report. Can you also open me up a harassment report for same address? Sign it to me and clear, please.

0: 40, copy animal control.
1: 40.
0: If Bramblewood Trail Northwest, caller advised that there's a kitten that got into their engine of their vehicle. They think it's going to be a feral cat.

Morty, can you advise that caller that there's absolutely nothing I can do to aid them? If they could just get it out themselves, that'd be great. 10-8.

0: Good.
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0: Yeah, we did. They said they were supposed to be en route or on scene any second when I called them back for 41.

0: 504. Do you have a address for more accurate?
1: Stand by one. I'm showing the nearest 1391 Lower River. There's a county unit at that intersection of Lower River and Caney Creek Ridge.

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1: For 2 minutes from the correct address.
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85. That's going to come back to a 2006 Ford Focus, gray in color, to Logan Ballou out of Delano, Tennessee. Expiration's going to be 327 NSR.

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I copy.

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0: Need you en route to Walmart, 4495 Key Street Northwest for a shoplifter. It's going to be a female, black hoodie, jacket, red pants, getting into a blue Honda. .44 the caller on this, and subject stealing is in a verbal right now.

0: 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En route to 4693 Spring Place Road Southeast, caller advised that she is in a Greedport expedition with a trailer and ran out of gas. She does have gas coming, but people are driving recklessly and almost caused an accident.
1: Not coming.

0: 44, I'm going 97. Are they going to be in the LP office?
1: Last contact we had with him, he is trying to get her into the LP office to detain her.
0: 10-4.

0: 44, he did end up detaining her in the LP office.
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2: $500, give that to 510, please.
1: 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Sorry about that. Wasn't aware that they were on yet.
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2: Go ahead.
0: She's showing suspended, showing one out of Alabama for in-state pickup only for DUI. Also showing as the subject on a order of protection with the protected party being a Janice Blair.

0: Finn chosen route.
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0: Go ahead.
3: We need you en route to Cleveland Utilities, 2450 Guthrie Avenue Northwest. Caller advisors, a elderly woman walking says that she's lost and blind. Possibly going to be Charlotte Suits.
4: Tennessee 072, Baker Robert King David.
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1: I copy.

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1: What?
0: Are you available to swing this way for a female search?
1: Yeah, give me just a minute.
0: Seventy six and I here.

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0: That vehicle's out of the roadway. It's going to be at Valley View Baptist Church. She's going to be standing by for gas. I'll be tonight.
1: Copy.

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0: Can you be en route to 8916 Hawassi Street North at Charleston Post Office? Claire's eyes that the sign says they're closed at 11, but the door's open, the lights are on, and no one is answering her. Caller's going to be in a blue SUV and lost contact.
1: 208.
0: Go ahead.
1: You can cancel the south units. I'll take care of that.
0: Copy.
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0: 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I'll be tonight.
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1: Okay.
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1: 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I show you route 960, Dockery Lane, southeast, 960. I'm going to be a 62-year-old male. Has a COPD. Difficulty breathing. It's been going on for a few days. Coughing. It's been using a nebulizer and breathing treatments. No relief.
2: Two tonight.
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0: So before you put us back in, there's no vehicles here.
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2: Need
1: you not to the courthouse, 155 North Ocoee Street. 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He's asleep behind the courthouse and is cold, refusing to go home. Wait, your status.
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3: This one's 116-470-977. Stephanie Bennett. The second's Tennessee 086-021-935. Be David Burnett. You check both out of Polk County, please.
1: Okay.
3: I'm sorry, Polk and McMinn.
4: Investigate, respond.
0: Agent 13 responding.
1: Bravo 2, do you have a call for us?
5: Caller now advising no injuries. 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
5: Okay.
1: Town Road Northwest at Vassie's Lawn and Garden. It's going to be a one gray sedan versus a white SUV.
0: I'm in route.
1: Okay.

6640. 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The subject is going to be a Brandon Ross subject, 43-year-old male. Says the caller says he's an alcoholic, choosing of his own free will to sleep behind the courthouse. It's going to be a white male, balding, with a brown beard. I just go ahead and run him. He is negative once.

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1: Copy.
0: So one where the vehicle's in the roadway?
1: Correct.
0: On state route, can you see if THP can go with him?
1: Copy.

0: 204, my 7205 out here. It's going to be blocking both lanes.
1: Copy.
2: Hey, go ahead.
1: Also going to be valid negative, calling Pulse Gimmick right now.
2: Did you say she was valid?
1: She is valid. She is suspended indefinitely.
2: Okay.

0: Yeah. Can you start another unit, non-emergency, please?
1: Copy.
2: Seventy-three to 66. Are you good over there?
0: Air Force.
1: I copy. Thank you, 73.
0: 66 Central, your radio is very low.
1: I copy. We're having headset issues here. Two of one, I covered you.

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2: 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What's your 20? I'm here at McGrady, 5040.
0: Five ten to dispatch. Yeah, we're 10-8, we're clear.
3: There's no medical complaint. He's advising he's fine. He's going to move along from the courthouse today.
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0: East of 1035.
1: Yeah, here's the tank.
0: That copy. The 29's for dynamic manner for vandalism and theft of property under 500. It's going to be a $32,000 bond altogether. I called McMinn to see if they would meet at the line unless you're going to have them on locals.
1: Negative, no local.
0: That copy. They said that they're going to check and see if they have an officer that can come out this way. They're supposed to give us a call back. We'll check back with them in a few minutes.
1: 10-4.

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1: Picking up Bradley Medical Center, 1414 going to Erlanger ER for a brain bleed, trauma fall, cardiac monitoring.

0: Hi, you stand by for reckless driver Bolo. In the area of North Lee Highway, Sequoia Road Northwest, headed southbound, be on the lookout for a blue Honda Civic swerving all over the roadway, almost hit two other vehicles. Possible tags, AA Charlie Paul 029, turned on to Paul Huff from North Lee. Timeout's going to be 1408. Okay.
1: Two ten two eight, still need me.
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0: Got it.

0: 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I can't get you a tag right now.
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0: I'm 10A.
1: 40, I copy. Fifty-four. Are you out with 73?
0: 04.
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0: Southeast in Dalton Pike. It's going to be a black Chrysler 300, no tag.
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0: Old power line and 6, we're going to be at SRM Concrete. Georgia 28, David Zebra 8473.
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1: That comes back to a 25 Nissan Versa white in color to a Keisha Chastain out of Calhoun, Georgia.

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1: All units, copy Bolo in the area of North Lee Highway at Sequoia Road Northwest, where a blue Honda Civic swerving almost hit two cars, happened about 10 minutes ago. Tag number 88CharliePaul029, turning on to Paul up, it's going to be an older male driver on his phone. Didn't see any weapons, seemed to be impaired. Any contact advised, 1480.
2: Zero six two zero one three seven nine four.
0: Thanks, copy.

0: for a that comes back to a 2013 Chrysler 300 black and color to Trayshawn White out of Nashville, Tennessee. Expiration is going to be 525 and answer.
1: 10-4. 10-1.
0: I copy.

Engine out for harassment report, 981 Ville Road Southeast. Make contact with a key alias subject. That would be a problem that there are

0: through it tonight. I can take care of it. Don't worry about it.
1: That was heaven.
2: Go on.
1: We are ending 726.3.
3: Right. 308, I'll copy. 210, you copy direct?
4: Transform tonight.

0: HOA. I'm 1015, one mail to McMinn.
1: Okay.
0: Also, just notated in there, the female drivers received a citation.
1: I copy.

Battalion, route 3605, Steeplechase Lane, northeast, 3605. 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
0: In front of Burger King, 25th Street. 005 Baker Frank, Charles Paul, Hyundai.
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0: 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This is Club Drive Southwest.
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0: Not copying. It's going to be at 1107 Club Drive Southwest, 1107. 87-year-old male weighing 250 pounds.

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0: 44. Another caller on the survive. My parents were on scene. They left in a gray Sienna headed towards the golf course.
1: Copy. Do we have any kind of description on the vehicle at all? Besides gray van?
0: Toyota Sienna.
1: 10-4, I'll check the area. Just go ahead and show me 10-8.
0: I copy. Knock off.
2: That was 7. You can show us 10-8 if you got it.
0: Knock off.
3: Can you see if call 13 can get her notified, please?
2: No.

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1: Not copy. I'm showing you around 1200 Magnolia Avenue Northeast, 1200 North Cleveland Towers, room 406, 406. Alarm company is advising a 64-year-old male party. Got his blood pressure real high, tripped and fell. Door should be unlocked. Alarm company is also requesting, once you make contact with the patient, to press their pendant.

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1: D'accord.

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0: 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Were you still on that Bell Road traffic?
1: I am.
0: No copy. I faxed it over.
1: Thank you. I appreciate it.

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0: Hey, 544. 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Started walking towards GameStop.
1: Thanks, I'll buy a copy. 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
0: If you'll just follow on, I'll get out of the store.
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0: 66. 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
1: Okay. Six, 1081 with an 8th and Church.
0: Right, copy.

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0: Can you be en route to 1803 APD-40 over by Casa de Luis? I advise there is a large white rectangular object in the road outbound side.

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1: I copy.
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2: 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There's nothing in the roadway. I'm 10-8.
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0: I copy.
2: 44, copy.
0: Good.
2: 1, 2, 3, 4, 1, 8, 1, 3, 1.
0: Copy, 66. That's going to be a 2007 Ford to Gabriel Rogers out of Etowah, Tennessee. Expiration is going to be 1026 NSR.

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1: Yeah.
0: West side, Klingon Ridge, Tennessee, 095, Baker Robert, North North. On a purple four challenger, tall challenger.
1: I copy. What was your cross with Klingon Ridge?
0: West side.
1: Okay, thank you.

0: 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Seventy-three, copy of call.
1: Not you, Casper. I'm already on there.
0: I copy.

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1: Go ahead.
0: 122-031-918. Shoot from back to Jerry.
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0: Flashing good. It's going to be 1695 25th Street Northwest for a Jeep Wrangler versus Honda Civic. 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

0: 41. That's going to be a 2012 Toyota Camry, black and color, to David Villantro out of Cleveland. 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

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I show you route 1103 Maple Drive, Northwest 1103. Caller is advised on a 77-year-old male patient, BP of 175 over 110. Took blood pressure medications, but it's not going down. Also having some shortness of breath.

0: 210-308, copy, is indecent exposure in progress.
1: Really?
0: Can you be en route to 2290 Water Level Highway near Cloverleaf Baptist Church? Color advisor is a male walking inbound here, naked, completely naked.
1: I'm right here at 308. I'll be around with him.
0: Last unit, I copied you.
1: There's Michaela right there, Alex.
2: We're going to be getting out with Michaela Inman at Lower and 6.
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0: 10202. I have another caller on. They're now seeing that white male walk in Inman and Bates Street.
1: Yeah, I'll be out with him. Just down or inbound from Old Bates Park.
0: Copy.
2: Hey, you're on Inman and Bates Street Northeast. Caller advised there's a white male walking around inbound naked, holding a book with both of his arms in front of his chest.
3: 66 myself and I can't even travel him.
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0: 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Possibly got a transformer on fire.
1: 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All the others can stage.
0: 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I just had one call. They said it was heavy smoke, no flames.
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5: 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Two oh 02. I'm Mel in custody. Are you copying that bit of birth?
0: Good.
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7: You want to stay up there and check it out? We're there's a couple of us still here at the station.
1: Yeah, if you're close, you can.
4: 10-4. 05, 53-year-old female, had a fall yesterday, and then again early this morning. Possibly has a UTI, seems very dizzy and confused. No chest pains,

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0: I put an address in the CAD. Are you able to see it?
1: Yes.
0: 10-4. I'll have one female en route to that location if you'll copy beginning.
1: Go ahead.
0: 137-164.
1: Copy.
2: 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It looks like maybe an insulator is shorted on the pole. We're making our way down there to it now.
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1: 40-44.
0: Hey, General, 1827, Bell Tower Lane, Northeast. Caller advised he wants his wife checked on. Said that she has a brain injury. It's not been answering her phone or text, and he can't check on her because he's at work.
1: 40-44, you can 1022 to check on him and advise him if any further.
2: Transport 44, I'll be tonight.
0: I copy.
3: Agent 3-911.
4: Go ahead.
3: It appears that maybe the ground wire on the pole has shorted out and come to ground. You can notify a volunteer and let them know.
4: So the ground wire, that's what it is?
3: That is correct. There is not a transformer on this pole. It's just the ground wire coming down.
4: Okay.

4 Stevens Road Northeast, close to apartment 90. Caller advised there's a brown-colored dog with a brindle undercoat that's walking around the complex. Looks severely malnourished. Also possibly just had puppies.

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1: Go on.
0: 968.2. 968.2.
1: Yeah.

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1: 7390.
0: Need your 1273 Blythe Avenue Southeast. Caller advised that. Just keep saying that he tore up the house and he's sounding like he's drunk or on something. $7390 per previous, the caller's mentally disabled and has a caretaker with him normally.

0: Engine 3, 911.
1: Go ahead.
0: Yeah, we've checked here. Everything is clear here. We're going to clear the scene. But if you can notify Volunteer Electric and tell them that the gate coming into this field will be dummy locked so they can get in here.
1: Copy.

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1: Yeah.
0: Yes, sir. We're on to Bradley. 814.4.
1: Okay.

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1: David 7.
0: I'll be clear from here. I'm in route 4th Street.
1: Savvy.
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1: Show you responding Walmart on Key Street. They're going to be on the grocery side in the front. A gray sedan backed out, hit a pedestrian. They're up, awake, conscious, talking, walking around. Patient's going to be a 47-year-old female.
2: 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Unknown the extent of injuries. 47-year-old female, awake, talking, walking around.

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0: I'll be 10-8 from this location if you'll leave me on it for a few. I'll have an assault report.
1: I copy.

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0: 504, show's available. Patient alienated.
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1: 336.
0: Major at 2025 White Street Southeast. Caller advised that their neighbor's on the property refusing to leave. It's going to be an older lady, pink shirt, now walking across the street.

0: 308, copy, animal control call.
1: Go ahead.
0: Can you be en route to 393 Horton Lane Southeast? Caller advised that there is a dog here that is tied up and is bleeding from the neck. Did a welfare check earlier this morning due to neglectance, but dog had shelter, water, and food.
1: Back up.

0: 3:38.
1: Buchanan with a Rick report.
2: I copy.

0: 506 for clearance service.
1: Okay. Not copy. I'll show you route 159 Thoroughbred Drive Northwest. 159 before a 69-year-old female patient. Breathing normally. Caller advised that she just got out of rehab and they had a home health aide come by so that they noticed acute decline in status and requested the patient be sent out an emergent to the hospital. Advised in stage possibly 9 kidney failure and all over body weakness.
2: 502, did you say stage 9 kidney failure?
1: That's what I was advised by the caller. Five ten, code 80, Riley Medical Center going to signature.

0: Didn't copy.
1: They're not at Bradley Medical. Her DL does come back to a county address. Do you want me to have county check that address?
2: Yeah, if you could. They just recently moved to this current address, so that might be good, please.
1: I copy.

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Can you ping that phone, please?

0: 210, 208, copy a welfare check. Can you be en route to 423 Old River Road Northeast to attempt to make contact with a Tempa Carter for city?
1: 202, canceled in. I'm familiar with her. She doesn't live there. I'm trying to get further information for him.
0: Copy.
2: Signature, room 112 Baker. No equipment.

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2: Three times six, you can show back today. It's been solved.
1: I copy.
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4: 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I don't have any further information to give.
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0: 336, anchor on one.
1: 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Copy a stolen vehicle report.
2: 38.
1: 4081 Peerless Road Northwest. Caller advised that their daughter took their car last night about 10:30. Hasn't brought it back yet. It's gonna be a 2014 Ford F-150 black in color with handicap tags.

0: 3060 order protection that they have against each other has not been served.
1: You said it's not been served yet?
0: That's correct.
1: All right, copy. If I make contact, this county won't come out and serve it.
0: I can ask.

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1: Okay.
0: Myself in 106, you're gonna be out. Cleveland State Special Detail, so about 0200 hours.
1: Copy. 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
2: Your call has been advised for options. So you can show back tonight, no 1025.
1: I copy.
0: Still 7, 10, 8.
1: Copy.

0: through it.
1: Okay.
0: I spoke to the caller. She's been banned from 393 Horton Lane. She's not very happy with the outcome. She's been advised her options on tonight.
1: Copy.

0: good.
1: Just be advised, I've contacted the caller again about that location. He advised that he does not know of any family members whatsoever that live anywhere near there.
0: I copy. We have Midville, Georgia checking the location for them.
1: 10-4, thank you.

And it's standby for Ebola from Mix County. Oh, yeah, and it's being on the lookout for Virginia Snook. Was last seen at her home in 10 Mile, Tennessee, about yesterday at 4:30 in the morning. We'll be driving a red Ford F-150 tag, Baker Baker King, 8449. Subject does not have a cell phone on her and did not notify her family she was leaving. Vehicle was spotted near Mason, Tennessee earlier today. Any contact, please advise. Timeouts can be 1803.

0: Tailwind. On that Horton Lane, that was a direct call to 911, correct?
1: That is correct.
0: Can you look up over the past 24 hours and give me a number of how many times she's called in?
1: Hi, copy, stand by.
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1: Go ahead.
0: She's called 4 times just today.
1: And four, is that including the whatnot she's dealt with as well?
0: Yes, sir.

0: 308, copy a suspicious vehicle.
1: Go ahead.
0: TV en route to 413 Wendell Lane Southeast. Caller advised about 3 hours ago, Emil got out of a gray Mazda and ran off and left the vehicle there. Tennessee tag 189, Baker Robert, Queen John.
2: Yeah, I'll be in our wedding.
0: Copy.

0: Hey, Jarvis, I'm not going out there. 10-4.
1: Are you just clearing the call then?
0: Yeah, if there's no emergency, she's just calling to yell. We'll drop the 29 in the morning and take care of it then.
1: 10-4. 207, I'll be in route with 308.
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0: 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We're ending 1207.4.
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1: What?
0: Region route, 1425 Weeks Drive Northeast for an accident in the roadway. It's going to be a burgundy Honda that was hitting a light pole.

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1: You can clear me off this group, this call with a report and show me 1070.
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0: 36. It's been upgraded to excellent with injuries. It's going to be involving a 5-year-old child. The vehicle is upright. Said that the kid has a knot on their head.
1: 336, I copy.

0: 207 that comes back to a gray 2012 Mazda to Ezekiel LaSilla out of Calhoun, Tennessee. Expires 8 of 27 NSR.
1: Rolled. Minor injuries. Everybody's out of the vehicle. 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
2: Nine copy. One units responding, 1425 Weekstrap Northeast. Originally came in as no injuries. Boyfriend got on the scene. Evidently, the vehicle rolled. It is upright at this time. A 5-year-old child also involved. The EMS going to do a checkup on that child. Both out of the vehicle.
0: Engine 4 is responding.
2: Copy. Nine, one route.
1: Not copy. I'm showing you route 1425 Weeks Drive Northeast, 1425. 5-year-old child, they're requesting to be checked on.
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1: 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We've got help coming. You can show me tonight.
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0: 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We're going to be in front of 1235, please.
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0: company threes in the area attempting to locate. We've made it to Angie Lane with no contact. Can you give me a better location?
1: Yeah, it's going to be there at 1235 Weeks Drive.
0: Okay, our MDT gave us 1425. Here we are. Go ahead and show us on scene, establishing Weeks Fire Command of a red sedan. It appears to have rolled and is now back upright, partially off the roadway. Vehicle appears to be stable. No occupants inside. Stand by for front.

0: It's company 4210. You guys may return.
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4: Go ahead.
5: He's got his vehicle back. It's going to be joyriding. He's been advised his options. Can you show me 10-8?
4: My copy.

0: 313. We have a home caller out for town.
1: I copy. It's going to be Bruce.
0: 336. You say it's going to be Brewer's filling?
1: Correct.
0: All right, copy. Can you log 28?
1: Go ahead with it.
0: Georgia, Sam King John, 7415.
1: All right, copy.

0: 36. I also put EMS's truck and run number in the CAT for you.
1: Three minutes.
0: Back off.

0: week's command. What's my ETA on EMS?
1: As soon as they give me an answer, I'll let you know. Stand by one.
0: Okay, thank you. Advising they have a adult female and a juvenile child, approximately 5 years old. Language barrier times two. Both are triage code green.
1: Less than 3 minutes.
0: Thank you.
2: Thirty-six Bruce interrupt.
3: I copy. Appreciate it.

0: Favonare. Is this going to be at 1425 or at 1235?
1: So we've got it catted at 1235 weeks drive. That's where engine 3 and PD are out with it up.
0: Copy, we're on scene.
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2: Go Tango Tango 1780.
1: I copy. That's going to be a 24 Hyundai white in color to Jeremiah Duramas. 2005 Westland Drive, apartment 801. Expiration is going to be 727 NFR.
2: 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Myself and 50 will be 1081 with that vehicle at Kingsway Press off Key Street.
1: I copy. Good.
3: I was just approached by an employee at the Whistle Express Car Wash, 2575 Guthrie Street, Northwest. They're requesting to be placed on the watch list for the nighttime hours. They're having a lot of issues with people going through their dumpster.
1: Hi, copy.

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0: If you let the sign department know that, I'll have a sign turn sideways on this crash.
1: I copy. Good.
2: Another one at Central and Harlem.
1: I copy.
3: Weeks command.
4: Go ahead.
3: We've mitigated all scene hazards here. EMS is making a transport decision with the involved parties. You can show fire command terminated. Engine cabin decrease and service returning.
4: I copy.
2: Paul, Adam, Nora, Tom, Adam, George, Edward, Sam. DOB is 51583.
1: I copy.

0: 336. It's a sign advising there's a curve, and it also gives us a speed of 15 miles an hour.
1: I copy. I'll advise him.

0: Vavonan.
1: Go ahead.
0: Vavonan, we're clear AMA.
1: Okay.
2: 500 on team.
1: Okay.

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Pulling into the CC speeds apartment lot, 980 whiskey over whiskey 7.

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1: Twelve responding.
2: 800 responding.
3: Rescue 8 responding.
0: Can I copy? I'll show you all responding. This means 135 Bellevue Drive Southeast, 135 Bellevue Drive Southeast. 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It's been going on for about 30 minutes. Unsure what direction it's coming from. Just concerned about a fire being unattended.
2: 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All other units can cancel.
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0: 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Go ahead.
4: Roadway's open back up. I'll need 10-8 with the crash report.
0: I copy. 47 valid negative.
5: 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I'll be 10-8 with a warning.
0: Talk to you.

0: Engine 12, you can show us on scene, Establishment Fire Command. We're actually going to be at 241 Bellevue Drive Southeast. There is a small, about 3 foot diameter fire in the back, unable to tell what it is. Stand by for further.
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2: He ran out of gas. He's good. Show me that.

0: They'll be committing 911.
1: Good.
0: They're burning mostly natural vegetation, a little bit of trash. We've explained the burn laws. Command terminated 12 bucket service.
1: Copy. 1911.
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1: 10-4, no return.

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Unknown 8 weapons on him.

0: 360. I'm going to be 10-14 in this mail back home. Ronald E. Lee, 7-8 of 1942. The 5335 Clover Drive, just right across the street.
1: Okay.
0: Beginning mileage is going to be... Beginning mileage is 390.

0: 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Can you talk to your prowler?
1: 45.
2: 42.
0: 893-893 Berry Street, Northeast. Caller's advising there's a male outside the apartment complex riding a bicycle. Never seen him before. He's going to be wearing a brown jacket, carrying two bags.
1: I can advise on this. 42 and cancel.
0: Copy.

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Ending is same as beginning. If you're going back in the house, I'll have a little FI. Baker, Nora, Sam, George.

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One five two, 775, 270.

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1: 45, I copy. You can show him in there.
0: Copy.
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0: 5838. Can you talk to your call? Tell me the Books a Million, 4560, 4560, Frontage Road, Northwest. Caller's advising there's some people in the store that stole a couple books. Be both males and female, all Hispanic. I'm still getting further.
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0: New Cleveland Tire, 4699, 4699, North Lee Highway. Caller's advising that the back door here is wide open and that they closed around 12 or 2 this afternoon. The lights are off inside.

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0: We're pulling into a residence here on Craig's Miles. It's going to be Tennessee 28739, Baker Nora, X-ray. I believe it's going to be 1098, Craig Miles.

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1: Can you run it by me again? 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

0: 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Have you guys already cleared the building?
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0: 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Can you talk to your call?
1: Perfect.
0: 1901-1901, Cypress Lane, Southeast. Caller's advising there's a loose pit bull in the neighborhood that's acting aggressive. Says that it growled at him. It'll be a brown male pit bull. Does have a collar on, last seen it going towards Arbor Hills.
1: Last seen in Jackson Street, Athens, Tennessee. Subject was driving a black 2005 Jeep Wrangler with a hard top. Unknown direction of travel. Check the welfare if you see him, and timeout 1954.

All right, stand by for a missing person Volo out of McMinn. For 53-year-old male, Edward Looney. Sorry, date of birth is 6/10/74. Last seen at Jenkins in Athens. Me driving a 2005 black Jeep Wrangler with a hard top. Tag is going to be Tennessee, Adam Queen, 8219. Possibly headed to Franklin, Tennessee. No further. Any contact, stop and check welfare time is 1956.

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